cover it up like a quilt. Rari go skirt on a boy like a kilt. Kept it 100 on paper like Will. Tricking it off on a paying a bill. That's just how I do the sauce in a spill.

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Ángel. 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Piña colada en Manhattan. I'm chilling. Relaxing.